0: let him trouble you. America front on you.
1: It's gonna be okay.
0: I know it befuddle you. But don't let it get to you.
1: Don't let it get to
0: just
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0: Know that they miserable.
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0: you. 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Actually, it's about a month and a half, 2 months. And it's really great to play in England again. This is a... We've been over with the Germans, you know. Ooh. They're very tough, actually. This one is a rock and roll song done by a guy called Benny Spellman, if any of you've ever heard of him. But I'm sure you've heard of the Rolling Stones because they've done it.
1: And the Mersey Beats.
0: Oh, yeah, the Mersey Beats. They did it. And Wayne Fontana. He did it. And how we do it, it's one called Fortune Teller.
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Don't you know, people, Sonny Bowser, king of the blues. Got the blues in his harmonica. Got the blues way down in his shoe. 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

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He worked on the tunnel up in West Virginia, building a tunnel for the C&O Railroad. And he was a mighty big man. They say that from his heels on around to the ground, he had a stroke of 19 feet. Boy, that's a long stroke, you know. Whoa, that's a long stroke.